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1: 潮起潮落如何看清？东方卫视两说，观大势，解脉络，明方向，多元视角立体呈现。每一次对谈都是对时代命题的回应。
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4: The story of the 21st century is of all of Asia rising.
5: The government has to take a long view.Of what the world will need.
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1: 两说，在观点之间看见真实。

We actually set up our Asia control tower for all automotive business here in Shanghai almost 15 years ago. Because there was a lot of source here, there was a lot of suppliers for the automotive. It was the center of gravity. Same when we look at the pharmaceuticals, the biotechnologies. This is not something you can make a small mistake. So this is where we also now in Shanghai for all of China have put our center of excellence for anything to do with pharmaceutical here, because this is where the biggest base is. This is where we have the know-how and especially the skill within the operational teams.